foreign leaders and ministers yesterday on the sidelines of the 81st United Nations General Assembly in New York, discussing bilateral ties, regional developments and global challenges. Dr. Jaishankar began the day by meeting Antigua and Barbuda Prime Minister Gaston Browne. Their discussions covered India's development partnership, capacity building efforts and climate change cooperation. Dr. Jaishankar also highlighted India's commitment to the success of the Commonwealth Heads of Government meeting. He later met UN Office for Project Services Chief George Moreira da Silva and appreciated the organization's role in providing logistical support during challenging situations. Dr. Jaishankar also held talks with Egyptian Foreign Minister Badr Abdelati and Jordanian Foreign Minister Ayman Safadi on developments in West Asia and the Middle East. With British Foreign Secretary Ed Miliband, he discussed bilateral ties and global challenges, including food and energy security amid conflicts. The Indian minister also met Tajikistan Foreign Minister Sirojiddin Muhriddin to discuss regional developments and bilateral cooperation. He also held additional meetings with Australian Senator Penny Wong, Uruguayan President Yamandu Ose, Maldives Foreign Minister Irutisham Adam, Ghanaian Foreign Minister Samuel Okudzeti Ablakava, Singaporean Foreign Minister Vivian Balakrishnan and Estonian Foreign Minister Margus Sakna. His talks with the Maldives and Ghana focused on bilateral ties and multilateral cooperation, while discussions with Estonia Foreign Minister Skana, including the Ukraine conflict and its broader implications. The meetings formed part of India's diplomatic engagements during the UN General Assembly. India has reaffirmed its clear and consistent support for the two-state solution to resolve Israel-Palestine conflict. Secretary West C.B. George attended the high-level ministerial meeting of the Global Alliance for the implementation of the two-state solution in New York on the margins of UN General Assembly yesterday. In a statement, External Affairs Ministry said that India's approach combines political commitment with practical support. Mr. George also participated in the second G7 Development Ministers meeting organized by the G7 chair, France, on the sidelines of UN General Assembly in New York. In his remarks, Mr. George emphasized India's human-centric and inclusive path of development anchored in the principles of Sarvodaya. Citing India's development partnership initiatives, Secretary West emphasized India's position that development is not merely the provision of financing, but about building domestic capabilities and strengthening resilience. Earlier, Mr. George participated in a high-level side co-hosted by Ghana, Germany and France, Reparatory Justice. He highlighted the need for stronger international cooperation to facilitate the return and restitution. This is Akashwani. You're listening to World News. We bring you the top international news and updates from around the globe. The BRICS Theatre Festival will be held from 12th to 14th of next month in New Delhi. The three-day festival will be hosted by the National School of Drama, or NSD. Addressing a press conference in New Delhi, Secretary for Ministry of Culture Vivek Agarwal said that festival centred on the theme Shared Stories, Shared Futures, seeks to underline diverse theatrical traditions while highlighting shared human experiences and strengthening people-to-people connections. The secretary said that the festival builds on the Bhopal Declaration adopted at the BRICS Culture Ministers meeting held last month, which emphasized greater cultural cooperation, people-to-people exchanges and stronger networks among artists and cultural practitioners. He informed that besides India, Thailand, Indonesia, Russia, Vietnam, Iran, South Africa, Kazakhstan and Ethiopia will participate in this festival. Mr. Agarwal said that the festival serves as a significant platform for artists and theatre practitioners from different countries of the global south to come together, exchange ideas and showcase their diverse cultural traditions. He said that more than 100 artists are expected to participate in the festival. Talking exclusively to Akashwani News, director of the National School of Drama, Chittaranjan Tripathi, said that the three-day festival will feature 10 theatre groups presenting 11 plays. He said that performances will be staged at various venues in Delhi, including Abhimanch Auditorium at NSD, Samukh Auditorium, Kamani Auditorium, LTG Auditorium and Meghdoot Theatre. The fourth edition of the UP International Trade Show will begin today at the India Expo Centre and Mart in Greater Noida, Uttar Pradesh. Union Home Minister Amit Shah and Uttar Pradesh Chief Minister Yogi Adityanath will inaugurate the final.

0: day went. More from our correspondent.
1: The event is expected to witness participation of over 2,400 exhibitors, 1.5 lakh B2B buyers and more than 4.5 lakh general visitors. Over 550 international buyers from 85 countries are also expected to attend the event. Partner countries for this edition are Austria, Japan, Russia, Singapore, Belarus and Vietnam. Additionally, reflecting the prominent role of women in trade and industry, around 300 women representatives will actively participate in the event. The exhibition will showcase various industries and sectors including agriculture, automobiles, defense, IT, health, tourism and renewable energy. A major highlight this year is the introduction of the One District, One Cuisine initiative, which will be featured alongside the One District, One Product scheme to present the state's traditional culinary heritage to the world. With Ankit Kumar, Akshit Vaidyan, Akashwani News, Delhi.
0: Iranian Foreign Minister Sayed Abbas Araghchi has said that Iran has offered a seven-day plan to end the conflict in West Asia, reopen the Strait of Hormuz, and resume talks on its nuclear program, according to a report of New York Times. Mr. Araghchi said the proposal was conveyed to the United States through intermediaries and included certain conditions under which the Strait of Hormuz would reopen by the seventh day and nuclear talks would restart. He reiterated Iran's commitment to diplomacy while accusing the U.S. and Israel of military aggression against Iran and criticizing European countries for failing to address alleged violations of international law. Iranian President Masoud Pezeshkian separately blamed U.S. President Donald Trump for the failure to implement an agreement reached in June this year, saying Tehran remains ready for dialogue. In Asian Games, Indian duo Kamaljeet and Suruchi Singh won gold in the mixed team 10-meter air pistol event in Nagoya, Japan today. The pair shot 484.6 in the final to finish 6.6 points ahead of South Korea's Suhyeon Hong and Gaeyun Chu, who took silver with 478. Iran won bronze with 415.8. Kamaljeet and Suruchi had topped the qualification with 587 points, including 29 inner tens. Defending champions India held Azerbaijan to a 2-2 draw in the 8th round of the 5th-day chess Olympiad in Samarkand yesterday. R. Pragyanand, Arjun Erigesi, D. Gukesh and Vidit Santosh Gujarati were all held to draws by their Azerbaijani opponents. Gukesh drew with Muralidi Muhammad after 56 moves, while Pragyanand drew with Shakhriyar Mamuroyarev, Arjun with Ayandi Sulamanli and Vidit with Rauf Mamadev. And now before we close, here are the highlights of the bulletin. External Affairs Minister Dr. S. Jaishankar holds bilateral meetings with global leaders on the sidelines of UN General Assembly in New York, discusses bilateral ties, regional developments and global challenges. India reaffirms its clear and consistent support for two-state solution to resolve Israel-Palestine conflict. BRICS Theatre Festival to be held in New Delhi from 12th of next month. India, Russia, Iran and South Africa among 9 countries to present their theatrical productions. 4th UP International Trade Show to begin today at India Expo Centre and Mart in Greater Noida. India Suruchi Singh and Kamaljeet win gold medal in 10-meter air pistol mixed team event at Asian Games in Aichi, Nagoya, Japan. And defending champions India hold Azerbaijan to draw in 8th round of FIDE Chess Olympiad in Samarkand. And that is the end of this World News Bulletin.

0: to strengthen participation in global value chains and supply chains. Addressing the leadership dialogue at the 13th PAFI Annual Forum 2026 in New Delhi, Mr. Goyal said India is negotiating trade and economic partnerships from the position of an economy that is expected to grow into a $30 trillion economy.
1: Now when we negotiate, we are looking for fair, equitable and balanced agreements. We start from the Viksit Bharat 2047 story. Today when we negotiate with the world, we put them to notice that we are a $4 trillion economy, but on a PPP basis, we already are a $20 trillion economy, the third largest in the world. That gap is going to get bridged. And with this fastest growing large economy, we will be a $30 trillion economy.
0: The fourth edition of the UP International Trade Show will begin today at India Expo Center and Mart in Greater Noida, Uttar Pradesh. Union Home Minister Amit Shah and Uttar Pradesh Chief Minister Yogi Adityanath will inaugurate the five-day event. Themed Ultimate Sourcing Begins Here, the exhibition will continue till September 29th, connecting the state's entrepreneurs, manufacturers and exporters directly with the global market. The Food Safety and Standards Authority of India, or FSSAI, has proposed nationwide ban on manufacture and sale of analog product as paneer. In this notification, the FSSAI stated that the products already licensed or registered under analog in dairy context category shall discontinue the use of the term paneer in their nomenclature, labelling or marketing. Iranian Foreign Minister Sayed Abbas Araghchi has said that Iran has offered a seven-day plan to end the conflict in West Asia, reopen the Strait of Hormuz and resume talks on its nuclear program, according to a report of New York Times. Mr. Araghchi said the proposal was conveyed to the United States through intermediaries and included certain conditions under which the Strait of Hormuz would reopen by the seventh day and nuclear talks would restart. He reiterated Iran's commitment to diplomacy while accusing the US and Israel of military aggression against Iran and criticizing European countries for failing to address alleged violations of international law. Iranian President Masoud Pezeshkian separately blamed US President Donald Trump for the failure to implement an agreement reached in June this year, saying Tehran remains ready for dialogue. The India Meteorological Department has issued an orange colour warning for heavy to very heavy rainfall over Chhattisgarh, East Madhya Pradesh, East Uttar Pradesh, Odisha, Sub-Himalayan, West Bengal, Sikkim and Vidarbha today. According to the weather agency, heavy rainfall is also expected over Uttarakhand, Bihar, Jharkhand, Andhra Pradesh, Kerala, Mahi and Telangana for the day. In Asian Games, Indian duo Kamaljeet and Suruchi Singh won gold in the mixed team 10-meter air pistol event in Nagoya, Japan today. While the Indian shooting trio of Rudraksh Patil, Aishwarya Pratap Tomar and Neeraj Kumar won silver in the men's 50-meter rifle three-positions team event today. Defending champions India held Azerbaijan to a 2-2 draw in the 8th round of the 5th HS Olympiad in Samarkand yesterday. R. Pragyanan, Arjun Erigesi, D. Gukesh and Vidit Santosh Gujarati were all held to draws by their Azerbaijani opponents. And that is the end of this news bulletin.

accomplished personnel the training of common protection competitiveness and region-specific knowledge. Vice President C.P. Radhakrishnan has said, in an increasingly interconnected world, emerging challenges cannot be effectively addressed by nations working in isolation, interacting with participants of the fourth edition of International Strategic Engagement Programme in STEP at the Uparashtrapati Bhavan today. Mr. Radhakrishnan said the Indian ethos of Vasudhaiva Kutumbakam, one earth, one family, one future, reflects collective well-being of people around the globe. He said this philosophy provided an opportunity for the foundation during India's G20 presidency and continues to guide India's approach towards inclusive and cooperative international engagements. The government has said 70,000 rural youth across states and union territories will be provided skill training from next month under the Deen Dayal Upadhyay Grameen Kaushalya Yojana 2.0. The Yojana is a centrally sponsored scheme providing placement-linked skill training to poor rural youth. The duration of the training varies from 3 months to 12 months. The Rural Development Ministry said all the 31 participating states and UTs have been allocated more than 9 lakh targets under the scheme over a two-year period. Iranian Foreign Minister Sayed Abbas Araghchi has said Iran has offered a seven-day plan to end the conflict in West Asia, reopen the Strait of Hormuz, and resume talks on its nuclear program, according to a report of the New York Times. Mr. Araghchi said the proposal was conveyed to the United States through intermediaries and included certain conditions under which the Strait of Hormuz would reopen by the seventh day and nuclear talks would restart. The India Meteorological Department has issued an orange colour warning for heavy to very heavy rainfall over Chhattisgarh, East Madhya Pradesh, East Uttar Pradesh, Odisha, Sub-Himalayan, West Bengal, Sikkim and Vidarbh today. According to the weather agency, heavy rainfall is also expected over Uttarakhand, Bihar, Jharkhand, Andhra Pradesh, Kerala, Mahe and Telangana for the day. In the Asian Games, Indian duo Kamaljeet and Suruchi Singh won gold in the mixed team 10-meter air pistol event in Nagoya, Japan today. The pair shot 484.6 in the final to finish 6.6 points ahead of South Korea's Soo Yeon Hong and Geon Choo, who took silver with 478. And with that, we end this news bulletin.

under the IPSA Dialogue Forum in New York on the sidelines of the United Nations General Assembly yesterday and stressed their commitment to the UN Charter, international law, and a stronger multilateral system. In a joint statement, the ministers called for a comprehensive reform of the UN Security Council. Union Minister for Environment, Forest and Climate Change Bhupendra Yadav launched the workshop on capacity enhancement for effective forest management project in New Delhi today. On the occasion, the minister said the project holds significant potential for enhancing technical and field level capabilities in forest fire management, biodiversity conservation, and climate action. The project has an outlay of over 537 crore rupees, including a contribution of over 440 crore rupees by Japan International Cooperation Agency. The project is being implemented over 7 years and involves all states in India. The government has said 70,000 rural youth across states and union territories will be provided skill training from next month under the Deen Dayal Upadhyay Grameen Kaushalya Yojana 2.0. It is a centrally sponsored scheme providing placement-linked skill training to poor rural youth. The Rural Development Ministry said all the 31 participating states and UTs have been allocated more than 9 lakh targets under the scheme for a period of 2 years. The Indian Meteorological Department has issued an orange alert for heavy to very heavy rainfall over Chhattisgarh, East Madhya Pradesh, East Uttar Pradesh, Odisha, Sub-Himalayan West Bengal, Sikkim and Vidarbh today. According to the Weather Agency, heavy rainfall is also expected over Uttarakhand, Bihar, Jharkhand, Andhra Pradesh, Kerala, Mahe and Telangana during the day. Indian men's and women's kabaddi teams have entered the finals at the Asian Games after registering comprehensive victories in their respective semi-final matches. The women defeated Nepal 48-24, while the men outplayed Thailand 66-28, keeping their unbeaten run intact. And with that, we end this news bulletin.

0: This is Akashvani and I am Valsa Williams with the midday news. The headlines. Prime Minister Narendra Modi says Vikasit Bharat can be realized only with the contribution of everyone, interacts with Seva Yatris under Seva Sankalp Abhiyan. Government decides to provide skill training to 70,000 rural youth under Deen Dayal Upadhyay Grameen Kaushalya Yojana from next month. Foreign ministers of South Africa and Brazil condemn Pahalgam terror attack, reaffirm zero tolerance towards terrorism during IPSA Dialogue Forum meeting on the sidelines of UNGA. Heavy rain due to depression wreaks havoc in several parts of Odisha, Andhra Pradesh and Telangana. IMD says depression likely to weaken into low pressure area in next 12 hours. And in Asian Games, Indian duo Kamaljeet and Suruchi Singh win gold in mixed team 10 meter air pistol event in Nagoya, Japan. Prime Minister Narendra Modi has said Vikasit Bharat can be realized only with the contribution and participation of everyone. Mr. Modi made these remarks during a virtual interaction with Seva Yatris travelling on the Yatra from Varanasi to Vadnagar under Seva Sankalp Abhiyan. Mr. Modi highlighted that Vadnagar gave him the values that shaped his life, while Kashi added countless colours of service to those values. He expressed happiness that young people are also enriching this journey with the many colours of service.
1: चुनौतियां आएगी, चुनौतियों को चुनौती देने का तो संस्कार लेकर के हम चले हैं, इसलिए हमें हर दिन एक नई ऊर्जा लेकर सेवा भाव के साथ राष्ट्र कल्याण, राष्ट्र सेवा का काम, जन सेवा से राष्ट्र सेवा, इस मंत्र को जीना है। इस यात्रा में भी जितने ज्यादा लोगों को सेवा के काम में जोड़ेंगे, ये यात्रा उतनी ज्यादा सफल होगी।
0: The Prime Minister noted that over the past 12 years, the gap between cities and villages in India has narrowed significantly. Today, infrastructure in villages has improved considerably, while self-reliance among the women of the country has also increased. During the interaction, the Yatris shared their experiences with the Prime Minister. Mr. Modi also urged the Yatris to maintain a diary and record their experiences during the Yatra. Prime Minister Narendra Modi today highlighted the achievements of the Make in India initiative as it marks 12 years. In a social media post, Mr. Modi said the initiative has led to more being made in India, more investment in India and more exports from India. He noted that this transformation is visible across sectors. The Prime Minister said Make in India is about creating infrastructure, enterprise and innovation that allow India to grow and prosper. Union Home Minister Amit Shah has said, despite global uncertainties, India has achieved a 7.8% growth.

0: growth rate and maintains its position as the fastest growing major economy. Inaugurating the Uttar Pradesh International Trade Show at Greater Noida this afternoon, Mr. Shah cited robust global indicators for India. He noted that Moody's has upgraded India's growth forecast, while Japan's JCR has elevated the nation's sovereign rating. Mr. Shah stated that the country is moving forward with the resolve of Vikasit Bharat by 2047. He said exports have witnessed a manifold increase and there has been rapid progress in the semiconductor sector.
1: उत्तर प्रदेश आज भय मुक्त होकर निवेश का केंद्र बन रहा है.
2: Uttar Pradesh is rapidly emerging as a major investment hub and one of the key drivers of India's economic growth. The state's transformation, driven by sustained reforms and the double engine government that has significantly strengthened its economic potential and laid a strong foundation for its ambitious vision of becoming a trillion-dollar economy.
1: Trillion-dollar ki economy Uttar Pradesh ko banayenge.
0: The government has said that 70,000 rural youth across states and union territories will be provided skill training from next month under the Deen Dayal Upadhyay Grameen Kaushalya Yojana 2.0. The Yojana is a centrally sponsored scheme providing placement-linked skill training to poor rural youth. The duration of the training varies from 3 months to 12 months. The Rural Development Ministry said all the 31 participating states and UTs have been allocated more than 9 lakh targets under the scheme over a 2-year period. Vice President C.P. Radhakrishnan has said in an increasingly interconnected world, emerging challenges cannot be effectively addressed by nations working in isolation. Interacting with participants of the 4th edition of the International Strategic Engagement Programme, INSTEP, at Uparashtrapati Bhavan today, Mr. Radhakrishnan said the Indian ethos of Vasudhaiva Kutumbakam, one earth, one family and one future, reflects collective well-being of people around the globe.
3: This philosophy provided an opportunity for the foundation during India's G20 presidency and continues to guide our approach towards inclusive and cooperative international engagements. Vasudhaiva Kutumbakam is a philosophy for all of us in Bharat, and the good philosophy should be adopted globally so that we live in harmony with each other.
0: Union Minister for Environment, Forest and Climate Change, Bhupendra Yadav, today launched the workshop on capacity enhancement for effective forest management project in New Delhi. On the occasion, he said the project holds significant potential for enhancing technical and field-level capabilities in forest fire management, biodiversity conservation and climate action.
4: The present project has been envisaged with total outlay of approximately 537 crores and Government of India contribution of near about 100 crores for implementation over 7 years. Indian Research Institute will undertake research to develop technologies, knowledge resources and practical solutions for sustainable forest management, biodiversity conservation and climate change.
0: Prime Minister Narendra Modi is completing 25 years in public service, a journey defined by the mantra of Jan Seva Se Desh Seva and a relentless commitment that continues. Guided by this vision for Seva and Sushasan, the government has been ceaselessly working towards achieving the goal of a Vikasit Bharat by 2047. Through inclusive development and social empowerment, this dedication is transforming lives. Today, in our special series, we bring you an instance of how this vision has been translated into action through Pradhan Mantri Ujjwala Yojana.
5: The Pradhan Mantri Ujjwala Yojana, PMUY, launched in 2016, has provided more than 10 crore 15 lakh free LPG connections to women from poor households by May 2026. Prime Minister Narendra Modi, while launching the second phase of Ujjwala Yojana, Ujjwala 2.0, in 2021, stressed upon this path-breaking scheme.
6: Hamare jaisi anek pidiyan to maa ko dhue mein aankhe malte, bhishan garmi mein bhi आग में तपते ऐसे ही दृश्य को देखते हुए ही बड़ी हुई है. उज्ज्वला योजना का एक और असर ये भी हुआ कि पूरे देश में एलपीजी गैस से जुड़े इंफ्रास्ट्रक्चर का कई गुना विस्तार हुआ है. एक तो हजारों युवाओं को नए रोजगार मिले और दूसरा जो परिवार पहले बेहतर सुविधा के अभाव में गैस कनेक्शन से वंचित थे वो भी जुड़ गए.
5: The scheme aims to provide clean cooking fuel

0: reduce dependence on firewood, cow dung cakes and other polluting fuels. One of such women beneficiary of Ujwala scheme, while speaking to Akashwani News, said,
1: मेरा नाम संगीता गुप्ता है. मैं नागपुर जिला की रहवासी हूँ. प्रधानमंत्री योजना के अंतर्गत उज्ज्वला योजना का मुझे गैस सिकड़ी का लाभ मिला है, जिससे मुझे अब खाना बनाने में समय की बचत होने लगी है. मैं हमारे देश के प्रधानमंत्री नरेंद्र मोदी जी का आभार व्यक्त करती हूँ. धन्यवाद.
0: 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LPG connections in the country have increased from 14 crore 51 lakh in 2014 to over 33 crore 39 lakh in 2026. LPG coverage has also risen from 55.9% to 107.2% during this period. PMUY refill consumption has increased from around 3 refills per beneficiary in 2021-22 to nearly 5 in 2025-26. More than 49 crore PMUY cylinders were delivered delivered during 2025-26. Dhananjay Vankhede, Akashwani News, Nagpur.
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2: Welcome back to the Midday News. External Affairs Minister S. Jayshankar, along with South African Foreign Minister Ronald Lamola and Brazilian Foreign Minister Mauro Vieira, has strongly condemned the Pahalgam terror attack and reaffirmed their commitment to zero tolerance for terrorism. The three ministers met under the IPSA Dialogue Forum at New York on the sidelines of UNGA yesterday and stressed their commitment to the UN Charter, international law and a stronger multilateral system. In a joint statement, the ministers called for comprehensive reform of the UN Security Council to make it more democratic, representative and reflective of contemporary realities. The IPSA ministers expressed concern over the impact of global conflicts on the global south, particularly through energy and food insecurity, inflation and fiscal pressures. Iranian Foreign Minister Sayed Abbas Araghchi has said Iran has offered a 7-day plan to end the conflict in West Asia, reopen the Strait of Hormuz and resume talks on its nuclear program, according to a report in the New York Times. Mr. Araghchi said the proposal was conveyed to the United States through intermediaries and included certain conditions under which the Strait of Hormuz would reopen by the 7th day and nuclear talks would restart. He reiterated Iran's commitment to diplomacy while accusing the US and Israel of military aggression against Iran and criticizing European countries for failing to address alleged violations of international law. The Intermeteorological Department, IMD, has issued a red colour warning for very heavy to extremely heavy rainfall over parts of Chhattisgarh and Odisha today due to the formation of a depression which lay over South Chhattisgarh and adjoining South interior Odisha. The agency further said the depression would weaken into a well-marked low-pressure area during the next 12 hours. Under the influence of the depression, IMD has also issued an orange colour warning for very heavy rainfall for East Madhya Pradesh, East Uttar Pradesh, Sub-Himalayan, West Bengal, Sikkim and Vidarbha for the day. The depression of South Odisha is continuing to cause heavy rain across several parts of the state. Flood-like conditions have emerged in southern Odisha with rivers rising and road communication disrupted in several districts. More from our correspondent.
4: Heavy rain continues in several parts of southern and western Odisha under the influence of the weekend depression. Koraput, Raigada, Malkangiri, Ganjam, Navarangpur, Gajapati and Kalahandi remain among the most affected districts. According to the state government, rain-related impacts have been reported across dozens of blocks and villages, while more than 8,000 people have been shifted to safer locations. Road communication has been disrupted in many parts of southern and western Odisha. Flood conditions are also being monitored in northern Odisha. The Jalaka River at Mathani in Baleswar district is in a severe flood condition with several low-lying areas of Basta facing inundation. The India Meteorological Department has forecast continued rainfall in Odisha, although the weather system is gradually weakening. Authorities have kept disaster response teams on alert in vulnerable areas. Prakash Das for Akashwani News, Bhubaneswar.
2: At the Asian Games, Indian duo Kamaljeet and

enriching this journey with the many colors of service. The Prime Minister noted that over the past 12 years, the gap between cities and villages in India has narrowed significantly. Today, infrastructure in villages has improved considerably, while self-reliance among the women of the country has also increased. During the interaction, these yatris shared their experiences with the Prime Minister. Mr. Modi also urged the yatris to maintain a diary and record their experiences during the yatra. Prime Minister Narendra Modi today highlighted the achievements of the Make in India initiative as it marks 12 years. In a social media post, Mr. Modi said that the initiative has led to more being made in India, more investment in India, and more exports from India. He noted that this transformation is visible across sectors. The Prime Minister said, Make in India is about creating infrastructure, enterprise and innovation that allow India to grow and prosper. Union Home Minister Amit Shah has said that despite global uncertainties, India has achieved a 7.8% growth rate and maintains its position as the fastest growing major economy. Inaugurating Uttar Pradesh International Trade Shows UPIS at Greater Noida this afternoon, Mr. Shah cited robust global indicators for India. He noted that Moody's has upgraded India's growth forecast, while Japan's JCR has elevated the nation's sovereign rating. Mr. Shah stated that the country is moving forward with a resolve of Viksit Bharat by 2047. The government has said that 70,000 rural youth across states and union territories will be provided skill training from next month under the Deen Dayal Upadhyaya Gramin Kaushalya Yojana 2.0. The Deen Dayal Upadhyaya Gramin Kaushalya Yojana is a centrally sponsored scheme providing placement-linked skill training to poor rural youth. The duration of the training varies from 3 months to 12 months. Rural Development Ministry said that all the 31 participating states and union territories have been allocated more than 9 lakhs targets under the scheme for 2 years period. Vice President C.P. Radhakrishnan has said that in an increasingly interconnected world, emerging challenges cannot be effectively addressed. Nations are working in isolation. Interacting with participations of 4th edition of International Strategic Engagement Program in STEP at the Uparashtrapati Bhavan today, Mr. Radhakrishnan said the Indian ethos of Vasudhaiva Kutumbakam, one earth, one family and one future, reflects collective well-being of people around the globe. Union Minister for Environment, Forest and Climate Change Bhupender Yadav today launched the workshop on capacity enhancement for effective forest management project in New Delhi. On the occasion, he said that capacity enhancement for effective forest management project holds significant potential for enhancing technical and field level capabilities in forest fire management, biodiversity conservation and climate action. External Affairs Minister S. Jaishankar, along with South African Foreign Minister Ronald Lamola and Brazilian Foreign Minister Mauro Vieira, has strongly condemned the Pahalgam terror attack and reaffirmed their commitment to zero tolerance for terrorism. That's all in this news bulletin. 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
1: 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Tangadan, Yayan and Yakan, Tashi gave up, Shaminansi, Tongan in Toso, Yarasu in a chibiriji, Shayum Buruni. 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

Bishop Benyom, Chinimine, Pishe, Utsikong Age of Ranger. Come here, civic sense nature. Awareness Kuna Munualangi. Awareness Muno would load a bee in a Hindi as a Chin Mijanga. All Galam Lumbok, Mr. Awareness, Kyatonga, Jarvina, Awareness, I think Matadum. What a Chin Mijanga, a blue watch, a dark baggage, a dead Mary. Hey, that's some nose, and I don't eat it. I gave him the memory. Also, no watches, not a drumshi de Chaya, Paijuk Mar, Nadache, Rangu Rangshaya, Egypt Rangshay, Shazani, Egypt Shuja, Langlena Mogona, Egypt would see landings also a pit of the Jo on the Ramisho, the Roguman Nere. You think Nadang Changa, the Yawina, Kamon Mitch, Nadache, Nadanga Jangu, David Yajang, it David Shu, Egypt Kanya, Manashi Pando Nino, a Jude Yuina, Tate Mansion, Adam Nangbok Lubuachi, Kepsu Shay, Jangan Yunumna. It not as an anion in the sum. Ah, that would come on music. Ponshi Haja to the emot, Ranshi in Leptier in Sudan. But shoot never, the Ranshi Pando them the name every. Davis in Leptier, never looked in Leptier Nation, they took shoot the Ranshi Pando them the road of men. Yakuli, they eat um in the Mayana, Sik Madame Lumbuka, that awareness program, Gosun Yika, awareness ever eat ya, Mayano, which the year the nomination is Madame Kennedy, Sim Nemadi, Dekte Munere. Yakuli, that would see learning so. It came out of Shanna, Toti, Yawsi, Pache, Chesum, what in Nimere, Mason Bullen, Ure. Salati also deserved Binny, they would Hachato Gumon, Mason Bullen, Ure. They're saying in a Manshoti, Tangada, Nanshu Lubjo, Yaw, Gabjo, Monekan, also you already know this. The new richest city gang and should decrease him, Shintare, who's sitting at me, also the Jangi, Ajit, my baby Mogo, Yaya, Ijik Shuche, Tire, people, people, Yaya. Tiga Gamp, Dambu Sokmutin, and Changni, or Shoka in the Shogans, who got down in a car, or Numba Shoka in a Madame and a group disorder. Jungten, the Hapto Tiki game, she knows the Marana, Litika, Tom, looting at all says a Godur, the Yakti, Iggy, Pando Tem de Resamoladi. Watch it, I gave him the knee. Yakuli there, don't know she's in the email, saying, you know, awareness in you also, Matanche, it. Miguel, Mizitiga Inaim, Chisok, Level Tiga Inaim, a jig system level of Horti unit, Hat Chadun Dandaropani. They would dumps on one agent, they don't like, and I should. Now, I was a Moshi TV, a Canada engineer, there was a windmill Gahalim, the research actina. I don't know, Buriza Lumbok, Coche, Lassi, Juice, Biscuit, La Umtin, the Buri. It is one began chicken, seemed to leave the auto Lumba Cochetini. It got juice lavi, biscuit lavi, bujala, binaya, carrying. It is Petang, you creep over and watching a vivaji, carrying, Bashova, attacking your bathroom and tontine. It is Biba Shukta, Chigi, Yaji, Shukta, you know. It's amazing, did he make Canada to run it engineer chicken? I don't know, Lumba Coche, Raja, Tiri, Chi. Jeans pocket, Nyaka, Tapka, so comp dim. Hey, carrying, what do you know? Tina B. Tuzuji, don't be nation, the Solas a common show. Sick, Gasola Manila. Ting Yakim Sunday, sick, coming yellow. It's a make gap change, a parachat in Japan. You don't know partner, parachat in Japan. Chatting at a song. I'm not someone else on the city cavern. But I'm not one, I'm sure. But this is Bob. Hope he's here, anyone. Who's here, anyone? Oh, she get a name. Lumbo Gaji de Gaina. Limbage, Moyon de Na, Enna Monte Nale, Tangshay, and you won it. Enna Monte, and some of the knowing, Enna is a young labor, it let Tangshay in the loan of Indicate Gawain, Capsule, Shun. Tabby, the Lumbigan at the Mary. Tangadan, one Lubarme. Madame, you see, car. It is that system level, I think, society, Chiso level, but you are the gay labor. Ground like a Yakosuma, Silani, Gergan Baji, Jansu, is immediately Mary. It is a bit of, well, you know, walk my bun hanging. See, Kriya, half jungles almost. General doesn't know what to try, Miss Amin. Don't know easy name, Shun, Gosin, Nekan, Wansin, Nekan, Baj, Dono Jungles. We was his compassion, Manano, I don't want compassion, Nancy, my tiger. Haha, Mikam Nancy, Nason, what is shown birthday this interview? Is it long? I don't have to react to you, but I should know me a Monday. To Minas, you should be my monument, since I should be me a monument, since a lawyer, my monument. Yakuli get him to news from the news. What's Tender Lang Adami? Lumbuchi on a panto, Lujon, the news from the air. 이 조약하고 다닥 눈박 뒤술 같아서 뭐.

0: 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intersection, Nata Ezel, Langa Shido, Pet busy Tenda police to Zunum, Chinebe, your lava cosm, Kayan and the Gerebaji Choshiga on the Shinta, Tinya Pet Tibut Guan, or say, Yagan, each is done some of those, each awareness, compassion, engagement county, each is this. Kumpinti, Tangata Oza Tonga. Tango Pomo Babet, Manbat Gata, very thing may also show you a god, and they got ever now a great limna, but getting a cany JV, Jick Nyum Yang, other Japsika, Bambi, Gobita, Cany, Paul B, Egypt, Damnon Shut Up, Kesa, that is no Gayani, easily get it on Minim Jada. They are Adan, you put that Nambi in Yedomer, ah, it does, Isha, Nambas and Chiyan as a paid Madame Borjo, I'm sure.
1: Director, Kujib Lupsang Punso C. C. Shion Gork.

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1: Don't buy a jump in.

0: This is Akashwani. The news read by Anuja Kumar. Prime Minister Narendra Modi has said that Viksit Bharat can be realized only with the contribution and participation of everyone. Mr. Modi made these remarks during a virtual interaction with Seva Yatris travelling from Varanasi to Vadnagar under Seva Sankalp Abhiyan. Mr. Modi highlighted that Vadnagar gave him the values that shaped his life, while Kashi added countless colours of service to those values. He expressed happiness that young people are also enriching this journey with the many colours of service.
1: हमें आत्मनिर्भर भारत बनाना है. चुनौतियां आएगी, चुनौतियों को चुनौती देने का तो संस्कार लेकर के हम चले हैं. इसलिए हमें हर दिन एक नई ऊर्जा लेकर सेवा भाव के साथ राष्ट्र कल्याण, राष्ट्र सेवा का काम, जन सेवा से राष्ट्र सेवा, इस मंत्र को जीना है. इस यात्रा में भी जितने ज्यादा लोगों को सेवा के काम में जोड़ेंगे, ये यात्रा उतनी ज्यादा सफल होगी.
0: Prime Minister Narendra Modi today highlighted the achievements of the Make in India initiative as it marks 12 years of its launch. In a social media post, Mr. Modi said the initiative has led to more being made in India, more investment in India, and more exports from India. He said this transformation is visible across sectors. The Prime Minister said Make in India is about creating infrastructure, enterprise, and innovation that allow India to grow and prosper. The government has said that 70,000 rural youth across states and union territories will be provided skill training from next month under the Deen Dayal Upadhyay Grameen Kaushalya Yojana 2.0. The Deen Dayal Upadhyay Grameen Kaushalya Yojana is a centrally sponsored scheme providing placement-linked skill training to poor rural youth. The duration of the training varies from 3 months to 12 months. Rural Development Ministry said that all the 31 participating states and UTs have been allocated more than 9 lakh targets under the scheme for a 2-year period. External Affairs Minister S. Jayashankar continued his intense

0: massive diplomatic outreach on the sidelines of the 81st United Nations General Assembly in New York. Dr. Jaishankar held a series of meetings with his counterparts from Armenia, Barbados, and Iraq, besides meeting Panama President Jose Raul Mulino. Sharing details of his engagements in a series of social media posts, the External Affairs Minister said the discussions focused on bilateral cooperation, regional developments, and broader international issues. Secretary Economic Relations in the Ministry of External Affairs, Sudhakar Dalela, took part in the annual ministerial meeting of the least developed countries on the sidelines of the 81st session of the United Nations General Assembly. In a social media post, the External Affairs Ministry said that during the meeting, India reaffirmed its steadfast partnership with the least developed countries. He also urged accessible financing, investments in domestic production alongside employment generation and technological collaborations to bolster the sustainable and irreversible graduation of least developed countries. In a related news, Secretary West in External Affairs Ministry Sibi George delivered India's statement at the high-level plenary meeting on addressing the existential threats posed by sea level rise at the 81st UN General Assembly in New York. He welcomed the adoption of the UN Declaration on Sea Level Rise and highlighted India's efforts on coastal resilience, mangrove conservation and disaster-resilient infrastructure. In Asian Games, Indian duo Kamaljeet and Suruchi Singh won gold in the mixed team 10-meter air pistol event in Nagoya, Japan today. The pair shot 484.6 in the final to finish 6.6 points ahead of South Korea's So-Yang Hong and Gang Chu. Indian long-distance runner Gulveer Singh won the silver medal in the men's 10,000-meter race. Indian athlete Bharanika Elangovan won the bronze medal in the women's pole vault. Another Indian athlete, Manpreet Kaur, won the bronze medal in the women's shot put. In table tennis, Indian mixed doubles pair of Diya Chitale and Manush Shah settled for a bronze medal after losing to world champions Chinese pair of Wang Chuing and Sun Ying Sha. And that is the end of this news bulletin.
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2: Tashi Dile everyone, my name is Tashi Vizra, I study in class 5 and my school name is LD Scholars Home. And today I am here to recite a poem and my poem name is Life. Here on this part called Life we tread, each step a journey, the unknown ahead. Beneath the canopy of the huge sky, we journey on, you and I. From the twinkling stars to the vibrant rainbows, life unfolds in a symphony that constantly grows. With every step, a story unravels along each road. With every stride, crossroads unfurls for the young and old. Working into dreams and nightmares, fulfillment and disappointment. And like a theater where acts and roles may swear, we dance to the twists and turns with each passing day. Through valleys deep and mountain high, through the sun and the stormy sky, we sail towards a horizon filled with life's tide. Sometimes adrift on a path of joy and other times restrained from the silence of solitude to the crowd's embrace, life's rhythm echoes in every heart space. So cherish every heartbeat and every breath, embrace every moment and every depth, course through the changing seasons and twilight hush in each laughter's echo and silent tears. Life is a tale etched on the fabric of our beating heart. The poet's name is Dorothy Osqui. Thank you.
1: श्रोताओं भी आपने सुना एलडी स्कॉलर्स होम विद्यालय के 5वीं कक्षा के छात्र टाशी हुइजर से एक अंग्रेजी में कविता।

0: mechanisms in the Northeast. The governor commended the pivotal role of 101 area headquartered in Shillong in ensuring seamless combat logistics and operational coordination across the region. He appreciated the command's prompt and professional response during the natural disasters, including floods and landslides, where timely rescue, relief and rehabilitation efforts have brought invaluable support to affected communities. Highlighting Arunachal Pradesh's strategic importance, the governor emphasized the need to further strengthen civil-military liaison. He said that close coordination among the armed forces, state government and civil administration is essential for effective disaster response and public welfare initiatives. Chief Minister Pema Khandu today officially flagged off the Somnath Yatra 2026 from the Arunachal Pradesh Civil Secretariat Block 2, Itanagar, organized under the aegis of the Directorate of Art and Culture, Government of Arunachal Pradesh. The ceremony marked the commencement of the journey to Gujarat. Around 40 participants from various colleges and universities, including Rajiv Gandhi University, NIT Arunachal Pradesh and Arunachal Pradesh University, are taking part in the Yatra. Home Minister Mama Natung, Art and Culture Minister Dasang Lopul, Chief Secretary and senior government officials were among those present during the flag off ceremony. That's all in this news bulletin. Namaskar.
1: श्रोता भी आपने सुना आकाशवाणी के ईटानगर केंद्र से अनुप्रसारित हिंदी तथा अंग्रेजी में प्रादेशिक समाचार। आपकी सेवा में यह आकाशवाणी का तवंग केंद्र है। श्रोताओं, समय शाम के 7:55 हुए हैं। आइए अब सुनते हैं एक देशभक्ति गीत टाइगर श्रॉफ की आवाज में। इस गीत को लिखा है कौशल किशोर ने तथा संगीत दिया है विशाल मिश्रा ने।

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1: Good evening. This is Akashwani. I am VC Pramod with the news at 9. The headlines. Prime Minister Narendra Modi says rural transformation and women's self-reliance mark India's progress. Highlights importance of social service, social reform and positive change. Centre extends AFSPA in disturbed areas of Manipur, Nagaland and Arunachal Pradesh for another 6 months. External Affairs Minister S. Jayashankar calls for text-based negotiations to ensure meaningful UN reforms, criticises those opposing change. And at Asian Games in Japan, India's overall medal tally reaches 23 with 2 gold, 9 silver and 12 bronze. Pair of Kamaljeet and Suruchi Singh clinch gold in mixed team 10-meter air pistol event. Long-distance runner Gulveer Singh wins silver in men's 10,000-meter race. Baranika Elangovan bags bronze in women's pole vault. Prime Minister Narendra Modi has said that over the past 12 years, the gap between cities and villages in India has narrowed significantly. He highlighted the considerable improvement in rural infrastructure and noted that women across the country have also become increasingly self-reliant and economically empowered. Mr. Modi made these remarks during a virtual interaction today with Seva Yatris travelling on the Yatra from Varanasi to Vadnagar under Seva Sankalp Abhiyan. He emphasised the importance of social service, social reform and positive change. He said, Vikasit Bharat can be realised only with the contribution and participation of everyone. Mr. Modi highlighted that Vadnagar gave him the values that shaped his life, while Kashi added countless colours of service to those values. He expressed happiness that young people are also enriching this journey with the many colours of service.
2: हमें आत्मनिर्भर भारत बनाना है। चुनौतियां आएगी, चुनौतियों को चुनौती देने का तो संस्कार लेकर के हम चले हैं। इसलिए हमें हर दिन एक नई ऊर्जा लेकर सेवा भाव के साथ राष्ट्र कल्याण, राष्ट्र सेवा का काम, जन सेवा से राष्ट्र सेवा, इस मंत्र को जीना है। इस यात्रा में भी जितने ज्यादा लोगों को सेवा के काम में जोड़ेंगे, ये यात्रा उतनी ज्यादा सफल होगी।
1: During the interaction, these yatris shared their experiences with the Prime Minister. Mr. Modi also urged the yatris to maintain a diary and record their experiences during the yatra. Prime Minister Narendra Modi today highlighted the achievements of the Make in India initiative as it marks 12 years. In a social media post, Mr. Modi said that the initiative has led to more being made in India, more investment in India and more exports from India. He said this transformation is visible across sectors. The Prime Minister said Make in India is about creating infrastructure, enterprise and innovation that allow India to grow and prosper. The government has said that 70,000 rural youth across states and union territories will be provided skill training from next month under the Deen Dayal Upadhyaya Grameen Kaushalya Yojana, DDU-GKY 2.0. The Deen Dayal Upadhyaya Grameen Kaushalya Yojana is a centrally sponsored scheme providing placement-linked skill training to poor rural youth. The duration of the training varies from 3 months to 12 months. Rural Development Ministry said that all the 31 participating states and UTs have been allocated more than 9 lakh targets under the scheme for the 2-year period.

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0: Prime Minister Narendra Modi is completing 25 years in public service, a journey defined by the mantra of Jan Seva Se Desh Seva and a relentless commitment that continues. Guided by this vision for Seva and Sushasan, the government has been ceaselessly working towards achieving the goal of a Vikasit Bharat by 2047. Through inclusive development and social empowerment, this dedication is transforming lives. Today, in our special series, we bring you an instance of how this vision has been translated into creation of the post of Chief of Defence Staff.
2: Earlier, India's three armed services, Army, Navy and the Air Force, planned, trained, procured and advised the government separately. Proposals for greater jointness had been made repeatedly since the Kargil Review Committee of 1999 and the group of ministers that followed it, but no single officer held authority across all three services. On the 15th of August 2019, Prime Minister Narendra Modi, in his Independence Day address, announced the creation of the post of Chief of Defence Staff from the ramparts of the Red Fort.
3: आज हमने निर्णय किया है कि अब हम चीफ ऑफ डिफेंस स्टाफ CDS इसकी व्यवस्था करेंगे और इस पद के गठन के बाद तीनों सेनाओं के शीर्ष स्तर पर एक प्रभावी नेतृत्व मिलेगा। हिंदुस्तान के सामरिक दुनिया की गति में CDS एक बहुत अहम और रिफॉर्म करने का जो हमारा सपना है उसके लिए बल देने वाला काम है।
2: The cabinet approved the decision in December 2019 along with a new department of military affairs within the Ministry of Defence for the CDS to head. Talking to Akashvani News, retired Lieutenant General Sanjay Kulkarni said the appointment of CDS made it possible for the government to have one point contact for advice on all military matters.
4: The appointment of the Chief of Defence Staff made it possible for the government to have one point contact for advice on all matters related to military. Besides being the Chief of Defence Staff, he is also Secretary of Military Affairs. He is a one point contact, one point advisor to the Defence Minister, and of course in the security meet, whenever the Prime Minister wishes to, the Defence Minister wishes to, at any point of time they require advice, they need some kind of input, just one point contact for all the three services, and that is the Chief of Defence Staff. So this coordination, this kind of thing has made it so much simpler for all the three services, and he's a four-star general. He's one amongst the equals.
2: After formation of the post of CDS, all the three forces have now got effective leadership at the top level. Suparna Saikia, Akashvani News, Delhi.
0: The centre has extended the Armed Forces Special Powers Act 1958 in disturbed areas of Manipur, Nagaland and Arunachal Pradesh for a period of 6 months with effect from the 1st of October. In Manipur, the Ministry of Home Affairs extended AFSPA in the entire state, excluding the areas falling under the jurisdiction of 13 police stations. In Nagaland, AFSPA has been extended in 9 districts. These districts are Dimapur, Niuland, Chomoi Kedima, Mon Khipire, Noklak, Phek, Peren and Meluri. In Arunachal Pradesh, AFSPA has been extended in Tirap, Changlang and Longding districts and the areas falling within the jurisdiction of Namsai, Mahadevpur and Chaukham police stations in Namsai district bordering Assam. This is Akashvani. 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
0: External Affairs Minister Dr. S. Jayashankar has said that meaningful UN reform requires text-based negotiations, warning that talks without a text would only amount to buying time and a delay in the process. He stated that growing global frustration over delayed structural changes at the United Nations indicates that opponents of reform are merely exploiting the institution rather than supporting it. Dr. Jayashankar was speaking at a ministerial session titled Ruptures and Ramparts, Building Bridges for a Changing World, on the sidelines of the 81st UN General Assembly in New York. A report.
5: The External Affairs Minister noted that the collective desire for institutional

0: Transformation has intensified. Dr. Jaishankar defended calls for structural reform of the United Nations, saying the demand stems from a desire to strengthen the institution rather than hostility towards it. He said there is a growing feeling that the UN must change and better reflect the realities of the world today. He added that the UN is increasingly seen as being behind the curve and argued that those who genuinely care about the organization should support efforts to reform it. He also suggested that opposition to reform could reflect a lack of commitment to the UN's future. The event witnessed the participation from international dignitaries, including foreign ministers from Jamaica, Suriname, and Ghana. The External Affairs Minister is in New York, leading the Indian delegation for the high-level week at the 81st session of the United Nations General Assembly. Dr. Jaishankar will address the high-level session tomorrow. During the visit, the minister has attended various plurilateral and bilateral meetings. Swati Rakheja, Akashwani News, Delhi.
1: External Affairs Minister S. Jaishankar today raised concerns over repeated attacks on commercial shipping and seafarers in the Gulf, Red Sea and Black Sea, saying that the attacks were no longer exceptional occurrences. Dr. Jaishankar was addressing the inaugural meeting of the Group of Friends on Safety and Security of Shipping and Seafarers during the 81st session of the United Nations General Assembly in New York. India has welcomed the commencement of the Quad at Sea Ship Observer Mission, announced at the 11th Quad Foreign Ministers meeting in New Delhi on the 26th of May this year. External Affairs Ministry said in a social media post that India Coast Guard ship Shonak has sailed from Chennai with sea riders from all four Quad countries. It said the mission strengthens maritime cooperation and interoperability, reflecting the Quad's shared commitment to a free and open Indo-Pacific. Meanwhile, Defence Ministry said in a statement that this marks an important step in advancing maritime cooperation and interoperability among Quad nations, India, Australia, Japan and the United States. Iran has proposed a seven-day roadmap aimed at ending the conflict with the United States. According to media reports, Foreign Minister Abbas Araghchi outlined the plan to reporters in New York yesterday. The proposal seeks to implement the conditions in the Memorandum of Understanding agreed by Washington and Tehran in June, including a halt to hostilities and the reopening of the Strait of Hormuz. National President of Bharatiya Janata Party and Rajya Sabha MP Nitin Nobin has said that the BJP's policy has always been guided by the principles of Antyodaya, which means reaching the benefits of development to the last person. In line with the spirit, development schemes are being extended to villages and towns. Addressing the Seva Sankalp Sabha organized at Dadia near Jaipur today, he said that public representatives have an important role to play in ensuring that development schemes reach the last person. Defence Minister Rajnath Singh today flagged in the first ascent mountaineering expedition that scripted history by summiting 20 unclimbed peaks above 6,000 metres in Ladakh in just 23 days. Interacting with the expedition team in New Delhi, Defence Minister commended the courage and determination of the climbers in accomplishing the historic feat. He described the expedition as a demonstration of India's mountaineering excellence and leadership in adventure sports. In Asian Games, India's overall medal tally has reached 23 with 2 gold, 9 silver and 12 bronze in Japan. Indian duo Kamaljeet and Suruchi Singh won gold in the mixed team 10-meter air pistol event in Nagoya, Japan today. The pair shot 484.6 in the final to finish 6.6 points ahead of South Korea's Sui Hong Hong and Gao Chung, who took silver with 478. Indian long-distance runner Gulveer Singh won the silver medal in the men's 10,000-meter race at the Asian Games. Indian athlete Baranika Elangovan won the bronze medal in the women's pole vault at the Asian Games. Another Indian athlete, Manpreet Kaur, won the bronze medal in the women's shot put. In table tennis, Indian mixed doubles pair of Diya Chitale and Manush Shah settled for a bronze medal after losing to world champions in Chinese combination Wang Huihing and Sung Hingha, 0-3. The India Met Department, IMD, has issued a red colour warning for heavy to very heavy rainfall with isolated extremely heavy rainfall over Uttar Pradesh and Uttarakhand tomorrow. According to IMD, heavy to very heavy rainfall is likely over Chhattisgarh and Madhya Pradesh tomorrow. The districts that are likely to receive heavy rainfall include Rampur, Pilibhit, Bareilly, Shahjahanpur and Bharaich. Meanwhile, districts of Madhya Pradesh, which are expected